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0: what I believed about Israel, from thinking that she was rejected by God to being very much relevant in his present and future purposes. This shift happened simply as the Holy Spirit highlighted Romans chapter 11 to my mind and spirit about 30 years ago. Since then, I've been discovering what it means for a Gentile believer in Jesus to be grafted into the olive tree of Israel, not to become Jewish, but to be nourished by the root of the olive tree. More about that in future weeks, but today I want to look at the promises and covenants that God made with Israel and which are still valid and active. These covenants were made and renewed with Abraham, Isaac, and Jacob, and they are very conveniently summarized in Psalm 105. Let's read verses 7 to 11 of Psalm 105. He remembers his covenant forever, the word that he commanded for 1,000 generations, the covenant that he made with Abraham, his sworn promise to Isaac, which he confirmed to Jacob as a statute, to Israel as an everlasting covenant, saying, "To you I will give the land of Canaan as your portion for an inheritance." In this psalm we hear the words forever, for 1,000 generations, and everlasting. Sounds pretty permanent. And we also see that the covenant involves the provision of a land, the land of Canaan as your portion for an inheritance. We'll come back to the land in future teachings. This question of the place of Israel and the purposes of God is not just a theoretical one or a theological one. As we look around us, the nation of Israel and the entire Jewish people are experiencing levels of hostility, violence, and hatred that is staggering to them. Older Jewish people are frequently heard making comparisons between today and the 1930s, when hatred for the Jewish people of Europe became the driving force of Hitler's Third Reich. Most Christians today lament the weak response of the church to the Holocaust. Is it possible that Israel and the Jewish people are hated not because they're evil, or too rich, or too powerful, or because they're colonizers, but because they are God's chosen people, still in covenant with him after 4,000 years of serving him, albeit with a very mixed record? I believe that Christians today are being called by God to understand the times we are living in, including this tsunami of anti-Semitism, and respond as God would ask. Let's look at one more scripture about where Israel stands with God in the midst of its trial today. Jeremiah chapter 31. In verse 3, God says, "Behold, I have loved you with an everlasting love." He's speaking to Israel. Jeremiah then speaks of a joyous return of the Jews from exile to the land of Canaan. But listen to how the chapter ends. "Thus says the Lord, who gives the sun for light by day, and the fixed order of the moon and the stars for light by night, who stirs up the sea so that its waves roar, the Lord of hosts is his name. If this fixed order departs from before me, declares the Lord, then shall the offspring of Israel cease from being a nation before me forever." Has the fixed order of the universe departed from before God? No. And so God says, the offspring of Israel have not and will not cease from being a nation before me either. Israel still matters to God. To see how believers in Jesus are responding to this important reality, check out bridgesforpeace.com.
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2: I'm Candace Dirksen with your local news, streaming now through the Pembina Valley online app. Cleanup is now fully underway in the RM of Morris after spring drift soil left ditches plugged and roads covered in dirt. Early estimates pegged the cost of repairs between $1 and $1.5 million, but Reeves Scott Siemens is confident it'll be closer to $2 million. Two excavators are already working to clear 200 affected spots, and council authorized three more contractors last week to speed up the job. Additionally,
3: the soil is very fine, and with the chaff, I'm getting reports that it is taking a long time with the excavator to get that soil out of the ditches. Normal bucket is 5 feet or more wide, and they're able to take just over half a bucket typically because of how it basically runs like water. We are entertaining a rotary ditcher as well, if the logistics come together where we can rent one or test one or however that all works out.
2: Siemens says there's also about 6 miles of road that need extra gravel because of the soil buildup. Siemens says the municipality has set money aside to get the work started, but it's not in the budget, and says the municipality may have to cut back on other projects planned for this year in order to make up the expense. W.C. Miller Collegiate Grade 12 student Brady Peters won gold in the carpentry category at the 2026 Skills Canada competition last

0: Thursday and Friday in Toronto. He advanced after winning gold at Skills Manitoba in April. Competitors were given 12 hours over 2 days to build an outdoor playhouse.
1: First day we worked for 7 hours, and the second day we worked for 5. I worked right to the end. I missed one board right under the window, but other than that, I got pretty far. I was so tired by the end of it. I was just putting in some extra nails on the sheeting right until the last horn went.
0: Fellow RRTVA student Colton Peterson also medaled at Skills Canada. The Morton Collegiate student, who's enrolled in the electrical program at Winkler's Northlands Parkway Collegiate, won silver in the electrical installations category. And fans of antique ag equipment and historic buildings won't want to miss Heritage Days this weekend at Pembina Thresherman's Museum. Step back in time, viewing buildings and farm machinery that's over 100 years old. The museum's Carrie Heenan described some of the festivities planned.
2: We have a petting zoo coming.
3: Nice.
2: There's some baby chicks that they'll be able to hold.
3: I love that.
2: There's our antique tractor parade at 11 a.m. But it's not just open for schools. It's open to everyone on Friday.
3: On Friday as well.
2: Of course, yes.
0: These stories and more are on Pembina Valley Online and in the Daily News, delivered to your inbox when you subscribe.
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0: Partly cloudy skies tonight with a small chance of showers early this evening. Fog patches developing overnight and a low of 11. Friday, a mix of sun and cloud with a high of 23. Clear skies Friday night and a low of 15. Sunshine returning Saturday with a high of 31. Sunday, sunny and windy with a high of 33. Monday, a mix of sun and cloud with a chance of showers, windy and a high of 26, and a mix of sun and cloud continuing Tuesday, a high of 30. Stay one step ahead of the weather with this CDK Electric forecast on the Pembina Valley Online app.
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1: 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Investigation is underway into a string of what RCMP says are suspicious fires that happened over the last few days in Morris. We told you about the first two last week, where a small jacket had been placed near the intersection of Main Street and Charles Avenue and set on fire around 11 o'clock Friday evening. Firefighters arrived, but the blaze was already out. No damage was reported. That same evening, at around midnight, officers responded to a call of a fire at a church on Main Street. Firefighters had extinguished a small blaze in a tree and near a statue on the front lawn. Police say a window of the church was found to be cracked due to the heat from the close proximity of the fire, but no other damage was noted. Then, around 11:30 Monday evening, police were called to a suspicious vehicle behind a business when they noticed flames coming from the rear of a business on Charles Street West. Officers used a fire extinguisher until the local fire department arrived. Initial investigation indicates a mattress that was leaning against a shed had been lit on fire. Police say no one was injured in any of the incidents. Anyone with information is asked to call Morris RCMP, Crime Stoppers, or submit a secure tip online. Emerson Franklin has declared a state of local emergency following the powerful May windstorm as crews continue

0: dealing with major blow dirt buildup across the municipality. Reeve Dave Carlson says the storm left about 109 miles of ditches filled with dirt, along with roughly 4 miles of gravel roads needing repair. Cleanup has been slowed by wet weather, but work continues with both municipal crews and contractors.
1: So far, of the 109 miles, we've cleaned out about 21 miles. We're delayed because of the rain. We're hoping to be up to 30 miles by the end of the week. That's to be determined as long as the weather kind of stays, as long as it dries up. It's a very slow process. It's not like picking up clay. It's almost like picking up like almost like soup. It's really difficult to remove. It's time consuming. We have 4 excavators going right now doing it, hoping for maybe a couple more.
0: Carlson says the scale of the damage is unlike anything the municipality usually sees from annual blow dirt issues. He estimates cost of repairs will reach just over $1.85 million and has joined other municipalities in the area in hoping for a disaster financial assistance program to cover the bill. And the Morden Community Thrift Store is celebrating a major expansion. Tuesday marked the grand opening of Thrift Store East, a new 8,000-square-foot building dedicated to furniture, hardware, electronics, and sporting goods. President Kent Knoll says the new facility will allow the organization to sell more items and ultimately return more money to the community.
2: The amount of merchandise we're able to put back into the store now is awesome, and that just means more funding for the community.
0: Knoll says the organization hopes the new store will help it eventually return up to $1 million annually to community projects. Get the news of the day conveniently delivered to your email inbox. 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
0: Partly cloudy skies tonight with a small chance of showers early this evening. Fog patches developing overnight and a low of 11. Friday, a mix of sun and cloud with a high of 23. Clear skies Friday night and a low of 15. Sunshine returning Saturday with a high of 31. Sunday, sunny and windy with a high of 33. Monday, a mix of sun and cloud with a chance of showers, windy and a high of 26. And a mix of sun and cloud continuing Tuesday, a high of 30. Stay one step ahead of the weather with this CDK Electric forecast on the Pembina Valley Online app.
5: Hi, this is Dr. John Neufeld, and this is Back to the Bible Canada's Bible Minute. Psalm 27, verse 5b says, "He will hide me in the shelter of his tabernacle and set me high upon a rock." 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He describes this protection as being in the private dwelling of God, not just on the premises or the parts of the house frequented by the rest of the family, but he goes into the private apartments where there is the best of protection. No stranger can come into this part of the tabernacle. Nothing could denote greater friendship or more protection than that which God gives to his friend once being invited into the dwelling place. God will keep us safe and secure from all of our enemies. 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

0: I'm Chris Sumner. Good morning. Welcome to the early morning show on Friday, June 5th, as the sun rises on another day as we look ahead to the first full weekend of June. We got a full morning show to get you there, and we're also going to be talking about the weather, which will be feeling summer-like, which is great, unsettled at times, with an eye on Sunday for perhaps the next risk of severe thunderstorm activity. Let's have a look at those weather details. We're heading into a first weekend of June that will feel 100% like summer, partly sunny today, with a good chance of showers early this morning, high 25, feeling like nearly 30 this afternoon, clear tonight, and a low of 15. Mainly sunny Saturday, wind south 20, gusting to 40, high 31, feeling like 35. Sunday cloudy, good chance of showers, high 33. Monday cloudy, good chance of showers, and a high of 23 degrees. Around the region this hour, 13 in Winkler, Morden, Altona, Gretna, and Carmen. Pilot Mount 12, Winnipeg 10. Wind from the north-northwest at 16, and the relative humidity is 98%. Take us anywhere with you. Stream us on the Pembina Valley online app and stay up to date with the CDK Electric forecast. All right, 6 a.m. is when we officially kick things off on this Friday morning show. And like I mentioned a few moments ago, we are full with guests today. The Manitoba Legislative Spring Session officially wrapped up on Monday, which means today, starting at 12:30, are the final episodes of the spring of the Premier's Report and the Other Side. Premier Wab Kanu will join us just after 6:30 with his overall thoughts on the spring session. Also, Carla Hersina can hardly wait to be back in studio tomorrow morning at 9:15 for the next Lawn and Garden Journal. And I had been wondering about pruning. Is it too late to do any of that now that we're in early June? So I asked Carla about it, and she will share her answer with us later on the morning show. Of course, we'll look ahead to another Made in Manitoba featuring a first-time appearance by Brandon's Mike Lamb. We'll get you set for that with our usual Friday morning show preview just after 8:30. Music over the next 10 minutes from Kenny Rogers, Johnny Reed, and Thomas Rhett. This is Jason Cooper, a fun one. Johnny Cash, Pumping Gas.
1: We were stuck in traffic, my son and me, when he yelled out, "Dad, I gotta pee." 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Just up ahead was a place to take him. 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I figured, yeah, while we're here, we could fuel up too. 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I couldn't believe my eyes and my blood turned cold. Well, I handed him two shaky 20s. He looked at me and said, "Hey, buddy, you want your oil check?"

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1: We're heading into a first weekend of June that will feel 100% like summer. Partly sunny today with a good chance of showers early this morning. High 25, feeling like nearly 30 this afternoon. Clear tonight and a low of 15. Mainly sunny Saturday. Wind south 20, gusting to 40. High 31, feeling like 35. Sunday cloudy, good chance of showers. High 33. Monday cloudy, good chance of showers and a high of 23 degrees. Around the region this hour, 13 in Winkler, Morden, Altona, Gretna, and Carmen. Pilot Mound 12, Winnipeg 10. Wind from the north-northwest at 16, and the relative humidity is 98%. 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

0: years now, actually. I happen to work for a firm in Winnipeg, and we support this pit stop every year. And I was feeling like, oh, I kind of want to do one where I live. And so that was a bit of the inspiration. So we were like, hey, why don't we do that in Altona? Let's join in on that day. That's Bike to Work Day. But we want to kind of broaden the application and have it walk, bike, roll, whatever, as a way of encouraging people, having a good time, and just get building up the community in that way.
1: And fans of antique ag equipment and historic buildings won't want to miss Heritage Days this weekend at Pembina Thresherman's Museum. Step back in time, viewing buildings and farm machinery over 100 years old. The museum's Carrie Heenan describes some of the festivities planned.
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1: Fog clearing up this morning to a mix of sun and cloud with 60% chance of showers, high of 25, humidex 29, UV index of 7. Tonight clear, low of 15. Saturday mainly sunny, windy, high of 31, humidex 35. Sunday cloudy, 60% chance of showers, high of 33. Currently in Pilot Mound, it is 12 degrees and 13 degrees in the rest of the Pembina Valley. Winds are coming in from the north and northwest at 16 kilometers per hour with a relative humidity of 98%. Stay a step ahead of the weather with radar alerts and forecasts powered by CDK Electric on the Pembina Valley online app.
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0: Getting us started on Friday's morning show is Jack Johnson and the song If I Had Eyes. Good morning. I'm Chris Sumner. It's June 5th and the weekend is looking like summer. I'll share all the details in about 10 minutes as we look ahead to today, which will be partly sunny. Chance of showers this morning. Highs reaching 25 with a little bit of humidity in the air, making it feel like close to 30. Later today. And with the weekend here, what do you have planned? Well, my hope is to get on the road to the camper as soon as I can today. My dog Charlie and I did most of our prep last night, and by that I mean did all the prep and packing. The Winnipeg Blue Bombers regular season starts tonight on the road in Calgary. I'm a huge Bombers fan, so I expect I'll have a few people over to watch the game while we enjoy a fire this evening. Beyond that, just taking it easy on Saturday, spending time with friends, most likely doing a bit of reading, maybe some pool time, and then looking ahead to Sunday golf with the guys, rounding out my weekend. Now, this is the first weekend of the spring summer, if you will, that I'll be able to hit all of my favorite things that I like to typically do at this time of year. Camping, watching sports around the fire, and golfing with my friends. I hope you have just as an awesome agenda set up for the next few days. As we get back to the music, Jason Mraz, past Made in Manitoba guest Indian City, and Del Barber on the way.
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0: That was Jason Mraz. Well, good Friday morning. I'm Eva Hyde. It is already June the 5th. How many of your summer weekends are already spoken for? Are you planning ahead into July yet? I was saying to my husband the other day that we should host a block party, get to know some of our neighbors a little better. And he just looked at me and said, when exactly would that happen? Our weekends are already full until the end of June. And I thought, yeah, that is summer. It's such a short season and we tend to pack a lot into it. Well, whether it's ball tournaments, camping trips, beach days, we want to see how you're making the most of it with a Show Us Your Summer photo contest from Pembina Valley Online. Now, this week's theme is summer sports in action. 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Well, forecasters are calling for sunny skies and a significant warm-up over the weekend. We'll have those details next.
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2: We're heading into a first weekend of June that will feel 100% like summer. Partly sunny today with a good chance of showers early this morning. High 25, feeling like nearly 30 this afternoon. Clear tonight and a low of 15. Mainly sunny Saturday. Wind south 20, gusting to 40. High 31, feeling like 35. Sunday cloudy, good chance of showers. High 33. Monday cloudy, good chance of showers and a high of 23 degrees. Around the region this hour, 13 in Winkler, Morton, Altona, Gretna, and Carmen. Pilot Mount 12, Winnipeg 10. Wind from the north-northwest at 16, and the relative humidity is 98%. 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
5: Hot, dry conditions last week helped farmers push seeding closer to the finish line. Oilseed specialist Sonia Wilson put together Manitoba's crop report this week.
6: We are sitting at about 71% seeded across the province, across crops. And this is in comparison to our five-year average of 85%. Now, last year we had 95% seeded at this point because we had very warm and very compact kind of seeding window.
5: Seeding progress across Saskatchewan is moving right along. Crop extension specialist Samantha Marcino with this update.
7: So this week we actually seen a 28% increase in seeding progress. So we went from 52% to 80% this week, which was quite significant. This progress is really welcome, but it still remains behind the five-year averages of 91% and the 10-year average of 92%.
5: And Alberta's crop report comes out this afternoon. According to last Friday's report, 74% of the crop in. For Golden West, I'm Glendalee Allen Vossler.
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8: 70-year-old golfer Bruce North was part of last weekend's Big Golf Manitoba event where he won the first ever Super Senior match. He says it wasn't his driver, his irons, or his putting he was most proud of. He says it was all between the ears.
9: I would have to say the mental aspect of never giving up and believing in myself, because I didn't play my best golf. A few days I did, but a few days I didn't. And I managed to survive. There was a great deal of luck involved, but I never gave up, and that attitude paid off.
8: The humble star says he may be done with competitive golf, and you can read all about it on PeminaValleyOnline.com. In the NHL Finals, Game 2 goes to the Hurricanes as Seth Jarvis scored in overtime, lifting the Hurricanes over the Golden Knights 4-3. The Canadian Elite Basketball League saw Winnipeg run through Ottawa 117-88. In American Association of Professional Baseball action, Winnipeg thumped Sioux Falls 14-3. And in Major League Baseball, the Toronto Blue Jays upended Atlanta 7-2. I'm Dave Anthony.
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2: Hot, dry conditions last week helped farmers push seeding closer to the finish line. Oilseed specialist Sonia Wilson put together Manitoba's crop report this week.
3: We are sitting at about 71% seeded across the province, across crops, and this is in comparison to our five-year average of 85%. Now, last year we had 95% seeded at this point because we had very warm and very compact kind of seeding window.
2: Seeding progress across Saskatchewan is moving right along. Crop extension specialist Samantha Marcino with this update.
4: So this week we actually seen a 28% increase in seeding progress. So we went from 52% to 80% this week, which was quite significant. This progress is really welcome, but it still remains behind the five-year averages of 91% and the 10-year average of 92%.
2: And Alberta's crop report comes out this afternoon. According to last Friday's report, 74% of the crop in. For Golden West, I'm Glendalee Allen-Vossler.

0: Arizona. 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
2: Fog clearing up this morning to a mix of sun and cloud with 60% chance of showers, high of 25, humidex 29, UV index of 7. Tonight clear, low of 15. Saturday mainly sunny, windy, high of 31, humidex 35. Sunday cloudy, 60% chance of showers, high of 33. Currently in Pilot Mound, it is 12 degrees and 13 degrees in the rest of the Pembina Valley. Winds are coming in from the north and northwest at 16 kilometers per hour with a relative humidity of 98%. Stay a step ahead of the weather with radar alerts and forecasts powered by CDK Electric on the Pembina Valley online app.
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0: Celine Dion and the song Faith on this Friday morning show. It's June 5th. I'm Chris Sumner. A pretty spectacular start to the weekend as we are expecting a partly sunny day across the region. Chance of showers this morning, but that's going to clear up fairly quickly as we head toward highs of 25, but feeling like nearly 30. This afternoon. Well, Dr. John Neufeld with Back to the Bible Canada is returning to Southern Manitoba this weekend for a special speaking engagement Sunday morning at Winkler's Evangelical Mennonite Mission Church. All are invited to attend. Dr. John was our special guest on the morning show earlier this week, and I asked him to give us an idea of the message he will be sharing.
1: Well, I'm going to be speaking from the first four chapters of Romans. I'm especially going to, you know, spend some time on Romans chapter 4, which is such an important passage because, you know, it's really about justification by faith and why this is so central to our understanding of salvation, what it means to be reconciled to God, to sins forgiven, those kind of things. I'm always concerned that we're losing that message, which really is the basis of the Protestant Reformation and a recapturing of the original message of the early church.
0: What are some of the key points that you're hoping to extrapolate on during your presentation on Sunday morning?
1: Paul makes the point that Abraham, he simply believed God and it was credited to him as righteousness. The great danger for us is always that we feel that there is something that I need to present before God, that we see as our works as salvific rather than our works being the result of our salvation. So this mixing up of what it means to actually know Christ, be reconciled, this mixing up is I think tragic and fatal to our faith.
0: Sunday morning, 10:30 a.m. at Winkler's Evangelical Mennonite Mission Church. Dr. John Neufeld, Bible teacher with Back to the Bible Canada, in person and will be speaking, and he would certainly like you to join him. More details at backtothebiblecanada.ca. Weekend forecast details after this.
2: 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It is day three for Prairie Spirit and day five for Red River Valley.
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0: 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I'm Chris Sumner, and I'm giving a special shout out and encouragement to you to head to a Cole Parkside school in Altona tomorrow starting at 9 a.m. Rhineland Carr is partnering with the Altona Angels Minor Softball to fundraise $6,000 in support of continued improvements to the softball diamonds in Altona. You can drive a car with Ford, and for every test drive, Ford will give $30 toward new dugout roofs at the diamonds at a Cole West Park school. And all you have to do is stop by and drive a Ford. It's as easy as it gets. So again, it's tomorrow starting at 9 a.m. in support of the Altona Angels minor softball program. Rhineland Carr, looking forward to seeing you at a Cole Parkside school. All right, as we look at our forecast for today, partly sunny, chance of showers this morning, otherwise a high of 25 and feeling like nearly 30 this afternoon. Clear tonight and a low of 15. Mainly sunny Saturday, wind southerly, gusting to 40, high 31 and feeling like 35 tomorrow. Sunday cloudy, 60% chance of showers, high 33. Monday cloudy, 70% chance of showers and a high of 23. 14 this hour in Winkler, Morden, Altona, and Gretna. Carmen and Pilot Mound, 13. Winnipeg, 11 degrees. Wind from the north-northwest at 10, and the relative humidity, 94%. From sunshine to thunderstorm, know what's coming with the CDK Electric Forecast on the Pembina Valley online app.

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4: 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And if you needed a little bit of encouragement to keep your car at home and just walk or pedal your way into work this morning, this is my encouragement. Number one, go to your closest window and look outside because it is gorgeous. And number two, a forecast of a partly sunny day with highs around 25, but feeling like nearly 30 doesn't get much better than that. In early June. Thank you for listening to CFAM Radio 950. Tomorrow, the forecast, let's hope it holds the way it is right now. Saturday, Winkler Family Resource Center inviting all of us to its annual Teddy Bear Picnic gets underway at 11 a.m. at Winkler Park. Monica Duick dropped by to tell us more.
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4: 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By the way, Gavin Anderson, Show Us Your Summer host, will be on location for part of the day, and you can get more details on the Parkside Home Hardware Building Center events calendar on your Pembina Valley online app. CFAM 730 News with Alexander Peters, just moments away.
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8: Friday, June 5th, and earlier this week, as I was mowing the lawn, I happened to spy, just in time, a toad who was just hanging out in a shady, moist area of my yard. And then, of course, today, in my old Farmer's Almanac desktop calendar, I get this thought from Celia Thaxter, an American writer who shared this quote in the book An Island Garden. The toad has indeed no superior as a destroyer of noxious insects, and as he possesses no bad habits and is entirely inoffensive himself, every owner of a garden should treat him with utmost hospitality. Which, by the way, I did, ushering him along to a much safer part of the yard as I continued to mow. Let's go to the newsroom. It's 7:30.
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10: Good morning. I'm Alexander Peters. Carmen Wellness Connection says one of the community's greatest strengths is its willingness to support neighbors during difficult times. Following recent events in Carmen, the organization is encouraging residents to look out for one another and to reach out when help is needed. Executive Director Lisa Lehman says the community has a long history of coming together to support people facing challenges.
11: This is a community that does care deeply about its community members. People face different challenges and different circumstances, and in times of need, people do step up to help each other.
10: Lehman says community support can take many forms, from checking in on neighbors to helping connect someone with the resources they need. A year of fundraising has translated into nearly $4,000 in support for local organizations, thanks to students at Northlands Parkway Collegiate. The school's youth and philanthropy program awarded $3,845 in grants this year, including $1,500 to Genesis House, $1,095 to the Winkler Family Resource Center, $1,000 to Adult and Teen Challenge of Central Canada, and $250 to Katie's Cottage. Student Helen Peters says one of the biggest lessons she learned was how accessible community involvement can be.
12: I was able to kind of connect with and hear their story, and it touched my heart because you never really hear these people's stories, you just see in the situation that they're in now. And so I was kind of enlightened by that, and I was really happy to have that opportunity.
10: The students spent the school year raising money through a variety of events and then worked together to determine which local causes would receive support. An investigation is underway into a series of what RCMP say are suspicious fires that happened over the last few days in Morris. Candace Dirksen has the story.
13: We told you about the first two fires last week, where a small jacket had been placed near the intersection of Main Street and Charles Avenue in Morris and set on fire at around 11 o'clock Friday evening. Firefighters arrived, but the fire was already out. No damage was reported. That same evening at around midnight, officers responded to a reported fire at a church on Main Street. Firefighters had extinguished a small blaze in a tree and near a statue on the front lawn. Police say a window of the church was found to be cracked due to the heat from the close proximity of the fire, but no other damage was noted. Then, around 11:30 Monday evening, police were called to a suspicious vehicle behind a business when they noticed flames coming from the rear of a business on Charles Street West. Officers used a fire extinguisher until the local fire department arrived. Initial investigation indicates a mattress that was leaning against a shed had been lit on fire. Police say no one was injured in any of the incidents. Anyone with information is asked to contact the Morris RCMP, call Crime Stoppers anonymously, or submit a secure tip online. For Golden West, I'm Candace Dirksen.
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10: Fog clearing up this morning to a mix of sun and cloud with 60% chance of showers. High of 25, humidex 29, UV index of 7. Tonight clear, low of 15. Saturday mainly sunny, windy, high of 31, humidex 35. Sunday cloudy, 60% chance of showers, high of 33. Currently in Pilot Mound, it is 12 degrees and 13 degrees in the rest of the Pembina Valley. Winds are coming in from the north and northwest at 16 kilometers per hour with a relative humidity of 98%. Stay a step ahead of the weather with radar alerts and forecasts powered by CDK Electric on the Pembina Valley online app.
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19: Hot, dry conditions last week helped farmers push seeding closer to the finish line. Oilseed specialist Sonia Wilson put together Manitoba's crop report this week.
20: We are sitting at about 71% seeded across the province, across crops. And this is in comparison to our five-year average of 85%. Now, last year we had 95% seeded at this point because we had very warm and very compact kind of seeding window.
19: Seeding progress across Saskatchewan is moving right along. Crop extension specialist Samantha Marcino with this update.
21: So this week we actually seen a 28% increase in seeding progress. So we went from 52% to 80% this week, which was quite significant. This progress is really welcome, but it still remains behind the five-year averages of 91% and the 10-year average of 92%.
19: And Alberta's crop report comes out this afternoon. According to last Friday's report, 74% of the crop in. For Golden West, I'm Glendalee Allen Vossler.
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24: We'll hear from golfer Bruce North, who won the first ever Golf Manitoba Super Senior Match Tournament that was held last weekend. We'll also take a look in the NHL final. The Major League Baseball schedule continues, along with a couple of Winnipeg teams in action in both the Canadian Elite Basketball League and American Association of Professional Baseball. 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
24: 70-year-old golfer Bruce North was part of last weekend's big Golf Manitoba event where he won the first ever Super Senior match. He says it wasn't his driver, his irons, or his putting he was most proud of. He says it was all between the ears.
26: I would have to say the mental aspect of never giving up and believing in myself. 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A few days I did, but a few days I didn't. And I managed to survive. There was a great deal of luck involved, but I never gave up, and that attitude paid off.
24: The Humble Star says he may be done with competitive golf, and you can read all about it on PeminaValleyOnline.com. In the NHL Finals, Game 2 goes to the Hurricanes as Seth Jarvis scored in overtime, lifting the Hurricanes over the Golden Knights 4-3. The Canadian Elite Basketball League saw Winnipeg run through Ottawa 117-88. In American Association of Professional Baseball action, Winnipeg thumped Sioux Falls 14-3. And in Major League Baseball, the Toronto Blue Jays upended Atlanta 7-2. I'm Dave Anthony.
0: Who won last night? Who's playing tonight? Who's in action tomorrow? 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
1: 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It is day one for Borderland and Western, day two for Garden Valley and Prairie Rose. It is day three for Prairie Spirit and day five for Red River Valley.
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8: Good Friday morning. It's June 5th, and as we head into the first weekend of the month, we're looking at a partly sunny day with a good chance of showers this morning, expecting a high of 25 and feeling like nearly 30 this afternoon. The spring season at Altona's Gallery in the Park kicked off last night with a Friends and Supporter Gala, providing an early look at the artist works inside the Schwartz House. Zilka Fannykirk, Clyde Finley, and Kathy Lewandowski have pieces in season one. I was there last night and chatted with Zilka about her exhibition, For God's Glory.
6: So in a way, it's like a journey or a path, like a prayer path, I called it. So it starts with a big painting. The exhibition is called For God's Glory. And along the way, this psalm came up. I think it's 103. Mm-hmm. And I thought, all my paintings fit into this psalm, kind of. So it's a pause, if you want to look to it like that.
27: So how did you draw inspiration from Psalm 3 or that general idea to come up with what we see here?
6: So the psalm came only later on, right? So at the end, so when I prepared the exhibition. So I called it For God's Glory, but later on I could say, no, it's a prayer walk. And the inspiration comes from within.
27: Yeah.
6: So I don't copy something from the outside. Yeah. It's up and down, it's hard. Mm-hmm. But I'm going back and forward, and sometimes you have an idea and you jump to the painting, and then other times you feel really frustrated. Yeah. But at the end it works out.
27: So when you see the pieces presented as they are, how do you feel they reflect the name of the exhibit, For God's Glory?
6: Oh, I think perfectly for me. I hope it doesn't sound selfish, but I'm so touched by it when I see it together.
27: Yeah.
6: So beautiful.
27: Yeah.
6: But I must say, I don't paint without the connection. So in a way, every brush stroke is connected to the Holy Spirit. So my goodness, I'm so touched by it.
27: That's wonderful. And I did want to take a moment to touch on the most striking piece. It's clearly the largest piece here on the second floor of the Schwartz House. So what is the name of this piece? And just tell us what we're looking at.
6: Yeah. The name of the piece is For God's Glory. Mm-hmm. So this piece gave the exhibition the name. And because I started to paint bigger paintings like this and the other one, there was leftover panels, mm-hmm. like those sizes, like 12 by 12. So I had 25 12 by 12 panels. And I thought, I really want to do something with that. I don't know what yet. So I started, I think maybe November, and did lots of layering. And there was also a time of transition. The old year came to an end, and I felt there's a change coming, and I felt enormously grateful, and I gave each panel, before I even painted on, a title. And that's why it's here, written. So each of the panel has a word that kind of reflects, for me, the glory.
27: So for the folks that are going to have the opportunity to enjoy your exhibition here during season one at Gallery in the Park, what are you hoping they're going to experience from For God's Glory?
6: I really hope they experience beauty and a joy, and maybe sometimes reflect on what they see, connect. Anyway, I want connection.
8: Season 1 in Altona's Gallery in the Park opens to the public today at 11 a.m. Also, a new addition was added to the sculpture garden last night, donated by Linda and the late Ray Lowen of Altona. The piece is called Immigrant, created by Galina Stetko. Coming up after Friday's Did You Know, I'll share some of the remarks Linda and Ray's daughter, Kristen Bracewell, made last night ahead of the sculpture's unveiling.

0: William Michael Morgan and missing on this Friday morning show, June 5th. What's not missing this weekend is a gorgeous forecast, Eva. We're looking very summer-like for this first full weekend of June, high Saturday That's and great. Sunday. Into the 30s, and today 25, feeling like nearly 30, so can't go
1: and
0: wrong.
1: And some rain to start us off?
0: Could have a shower this morning. Yeah. I'm most concerned, I guess you would say, about Sunday night into Monday. Mm-hmm. That could be our next chance for severe thunderstorm activity, so I'll be keeping an eye on that.
1: Yeah.
0: So you're here, like you usually are at this time, for Did You Know? So today, June 5th, is World Environment Day. Mm-hmm. It's a United Nations initiative. So I thought, why not a few questions about World Environment Day for Did You Know?
1: Okay.
0: So World Environment Day has been held annually on June 5th since what year? 1973, 1993, or 2013?
1: I'm going to say 2013. We've just become more aware over time. I don't think that we started in 73, so.
0: Well, you'll be pleased to know then that, in fact, 1973 was the first World Environment Day. The movement began in 1972 over a number of environmental issues that had been brought to the forefront. And from there, the United Nations declared June 5th. World Environment Day.
1: Okay.
0: So according to the United Nations Environmental Program, globally, how much plastic is produced every year? Keeping in mind, unfortunately, a significant portion of that plastic ultimately ends up in oceans or waterways, litter.
1: Not in recycling.
0: Not in recycling, right?
1: Yeah.
0: Clogging up landfills, all that kind of stuff. So globally, every year, the United Nations estimates how much plastic is produced? 200 million tons, 400 million tons, or 600 million tons of plastic every year?
1: I'm going to say 600 million tons.
0: In the vein of Clayton Drager, go big, go,
1: go
0: home.
1: Big, yeah.
0: Yeah, 600 million. The answer is 400 million, which is still a staggering amount of plastic. Again, 400 million tons of plastic produced every year. Now, this one, Eva, I'm going to give you a hint. It's the hard one for me to say.
1: Oh.
0: That's the answer. What country is hosting the official World Environment Day celebration today? Is it Sweden, Saudi Arabia, or Azerbaijan?
1: I love that. It's got to be Azerbaijan.
0: It is Azerbaijan. Yes, that country is hosting the official World Environment Day celebration today with the United Nations. So now we know as we head toward 8.
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0: CFAM Radio 950 on a Friday morning show. It's June 5th. I'm Chris Sumner. We are expecting a partly sunny day today with a good chance of a shower this morning. Otherwise, heading toward highs of 25, feeling like nearly 30. And speaking of 30, our daytime highs for Saturday and Sunday expected to be in the 30s and feel even warmer with humidity being pumped into the region. The spring season at Altona's Gallery in the Park kicked off last night with a friends and supporter gala, providing an early look at the artists' works inside the Schwartz House. Also, a new addition was added to the sculpture garden, donated by Linda and the late Ray Lowen. The piece is called Immigrant and was created by Galina Stetko. Linda and Ray's daughter, Kristen Bracewell, spoke on behalf of the family prior to the sculpture's unveiling.
8: The sculpture holds special meaning for us because it was purchased by our parents, Ray and Linda Lowen, late spring of last year. While both of them were immediately drawn to this piece, I would be remiss if I didn't acknowledge my mother's role in bringing it here. My mom has been involved with this gallery for many years. Art and design have never simply been just an interest for her. It's been a passion, source of inspiration, and a way of connecting with her community. When she first saw Immigrant, she recognized something powerful in it. She believed it belonged here, where its story could be shared with everyone who walks through these gardens. My father shared that vision. The title Immigrant resonated deeply with both of them. It speaks to a universal human experience. The courage to leave behind what is familiar, the hope of building a new life, and the resilience required to begin again. For our family, that story is personal. My father was the son of a child who immigrated from New Russia, southern Ukraine. My grandmother's journey shaped our family's story and helped form the values that my father carried throughout his life. He understood that many of the opportunities he enjoyed were rooted in the courage and sacrifice of those who came before him. Together, my parents turned that understanding into action. Over the years, they welcomed and supported refugee families who arrived in our community, together with many others. They helped newcomers navigate a new country, a new language, and a new way of life. They offered guidance, friendship, and encouragement. They believed that helping people feel at home was one of the greatest gifts a community could offer. That spirit of welcome is reflected in this sculpture and in the values my parents shared. This sculpture spoke deeply to my parents because of what it represents. The woman symbolizes the trauma of uprooting and exile, the profound loss that leaving behind one's home, one's language, one's community, and often much of what is familiar. It reminds us that immigration is rarely a journey from one place to another. It is often a journey marked by sacrifice, uncertainty, and resilience. I'm not sure if you've seen the sculpture yet, but at its heart, there's a rose. And the rose symbolizes the blossoming of new life. It speaks to hope, renewal, and the possibility of putting down new roots. It reminds us that even after hardship, growth is possible. Even after loss, there can be beauty.
0: Kristen's father passed away in early November last year and was one of the founders and leaders of the organization Build a Village, which provided supports to newcomers arriving in Altona. The sculpture Immigrant is located toward the west end of the Gallery in the Park Sculpture Garden near the Reflecting Pond. Heading toward 8 o'clock and our next CFAM news update with Alexander Peters.
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0: Thank you for being here on Friday's morning show, June 5th. I'm Chris Sumner. Your next opportunity to join the conversation on the Lawn and Garden Journal is tomorrow morning, 9:15. Host Carla Hersina, ready for your phone calls and questions like whether it's too late to prune bushes and shrubs. She was asked that question this past Saturday, and I have the answer for you in 10 minutes, partially because I wanted to know myself because I have some pruning I was thinking of doing around the yard. To the newsroom we go. It's 8 o'clock.
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14: Good morning. I'm Alexander Peters. Students at Northlands Parkway Collegiate are making a difference far beyond the classroom. Members of the school's youth and philanthropy group raised $3,845 this year and distributed that money among four local organizations supporting families, children, recovery programs, and shelter services throughout the region. Genesis House's Sophie Gerbrandt says the donation is valuable not only because of the funding, but because it shows young people are engaged in their community.
15: Oh, it means so much to see young people stepping up and taking ownership over their community and investing back into it. I think we have a lot to learn from the young people here.
14: Students raised the funds through a series of school-based fundraisers and say the experience gave them a first-hand look at the impact local organizations have on people throughout the community. If you've been thinking about walking or biking to work, June 9th might be the perfect day to start. The Altona Community Action Network is hosting a morning pit stop for people using active transportation methods, including walking, cycling, scooters, skateboards, and wheelchairs. Organizers hope the event will build community connections while encouraging healthier and more sustainable ways of getting around town.
16: It's talking about different ways of moving around a community, not using your vehicles, walking, biking, strollers, skateboarding, scooters, whatever, wheelchair.
17: Yeah.
16: Those sorts of things, just as a way of building up the community and the way that we can move around. As part of that active transportation advocacy work that we have been doing, the walk, bike, and roll day is really just to support people that we know are already getting to work on foot or on their bikes, mm-hmm. and we wanted to encourage it.
14: The pit stop runs from 6:30 to 9:30 a.m. at Main Street and 4th Avenue and features watermelon, rollkuchen, bike tune-ups, and high fives. Students from Maple Leaf Elementary, Minnewasta School, a Coal Discovery Trails, and a Coal Morden Middle School came together for a special day of music in Morden. The Singing in the Park event featured individual performances and a combined finale involving more than 270 young singers. Maple Leaf School music teacher Tim Hodge says events like this give students important opportunities to grow.
18: The more performance opportunities students have, the more options or the more opportunities to make music with other people is always going to be a benefit to our students and to our community as well.

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2: A mix of sun and cloud this morning with 60% chance of showers. High of 25, humidex 29, UV index of 7. Tonight's clear, low of 15. Saturday mainly sunny, windy, high of 31, humidex 35. Sunday cloudy, 60% chance of showers, high of 33. Currently in Pilot Mound and Carmen, it is 13 degrees and 14 degrees in Morden, Winkler, and Altona. Winds are coming in from the north and northwest at 10 kilometers per hour with a relative humidity of 94%. Stay a step ahead of the weather with radar alerts and forecasts powered by CDK Electric on the Pembina Valley online app.
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The group Calamity Jane and Better Days on Friday's morning show. It's June 5th. I'm Chris Sumner. We're expecting a partly sunny day across much of southern Manitoba. Highs of 25, but feeling like nearly 30. And speaking of 30, we'll be into the 30s this week.

0: It is Friday morning with Amanda Marshall there. Good morning to you. So we have been waiting on an arborist to come and take a look at our yard because we've got a tree and a couple of bushes just not doing well this year. The tree is sitting right at the edge of our backyard pond, so kind of makes sense. It might not be getting all the nutrients that it needs. And the advice that we got, it was pretty straightforward. Add a bit of iron, trim back those dead branches, and just see how it responds. Same idea with the bushes. And honestly, it got me thinking, we wouldn't exactly feel great if breakfast 5 days ago was the last time that we ate, right? And it's kind of the same thing with our plants. But sometimes we forget to feed them, and eventually they're running on empty. So hopefully we can turn things around before we have to start all over from scratch. I'll be heading to the greenhouse to pick up some of the supplies that were recommended, and we'll see how things go from there. And if you've got your own plant or yard questions, perfect timing here. Lawn and Garden host Carla Hersina, she is going to be in tomorrow morning to take your calls starting at 9:15. If you need her, the number is 1-800-374-3315. Well, let's see what the weekend weather has in store. Those details coming up.
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5: 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There are dozens of homes that have registered for the sale. They're expecting doors to open, if you will, at 8 a.m., and this is the third consecutive year in a row that Morton has hosted Manitoba's third largest citywide garage sale, only behind Winnipeg and Brandon. They expect more than 100 sales to be happening this year. Now, you can get all the details on Morton's citywide garage sale on the Parkside Home Hardware Building Center events calendar on your Pembina Valley online app. Well, we are expecting a partly sunny day today with a chance of showers this morning. Otherwise, high 25, feeling like nearly 30 this afternoon. Clear tonight, overnight low 15. Mainly sunny on Saturday, wind southerly, gusting to 40, high 31, and feeling like the mid-30s tomorrow. Cloudy on Sunday, 60% chance of showers, high 33. I am keeping an eye on the potential for severe thunderstorm development on Sunday night into Monday. Cloudy, good chance of showers throughout the day, and a high of 23. Around the region this hour, 15 in Winkler, Morton, Altona, Gretna, and Winnipeg. 14 in Carmen and Pilot Mound. Wind from the north at 13 and the relative humidity 91%. Manitoba weather changes fast. Stay ready with the CDK Electric weather page on the Pembina Valley online app.
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9: 70-year-old golfer Bruce North was part of last weekend's Big Golf Manitoba event where he won the first ever Super Senior match. He says it wasn't his driver, his irons, or his putting he was most proud of. 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
10: 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And I managed to survive. There was a great deal of luck involved, but I never gave up, and that attitude paid off.
9: The humble star says he may be done with competitive golf, and you can read all about it on PeminaValleyOnline.com. In the NHL Finals, Game 2 goes to the Hurricanes as Seth Jarvis scored in overtime, lifting the Hurricanes over the Golden Knights 4-3. The Canadian Elite Basketball League saw Winnipeg run through Ottawa 117-88. In American Association of Professional Baseball action, Winnipeg thumped Sioux Falls 14-3. And in Major League Baseball, the Toronto Blue Jays upended Atlanta 7-2. I'm Dave Anthony.
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0: It's such an exciting time of the year, and at One Hope Canada, we're busily preparing for another summer of ministry. We'd love to have you join us. 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Turtle Mountain Bible Camp's Family Day Open House is coming up tomorrow from 1 to 7 p.m. Rosa River Bible Camp's Open House follows this Sunday at 2, and Dauphin Bible Camp's Open House goes this Sunday at 2 as well. 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We hope you'll join us. 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
3: As we look ahead to Saturday and another new episode of Made in Manitoba, I will readily admit I'm particularly excited about the program. The reason being is we are featuring Brandon's Mike Lamb. Now, I've known Mike for years, and in fact, he has a very strong connection to our Golden West Radio family. You may recall the name Barry Lamb. Well, Barry Lamb was a part of our team for decades, based out of our southwestern Manitoba center. Mike is Barry's son, and he has put together a number of singles over the last few years. So we figured it was about time that we had him on Made in Manitoba. Our usual Friday morning show preview is coming up in 10 minutes. Right now, 8:30.
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5: Good morning, I'm Alexander Peters. Morden teen Akilah Daibu recently attended the Canada Business Hall of Fame event in Toronto as part of her role on the Junior Achievement National Youth Advisory Council. The three-day trip included meeting JA alumni, touring Zurich, Canada, and Coke, Canada, and hearing from some of the country's most accomplished business leaders. Daibu said the stories of the Hall of Fame inductees, many of whom built family businesses into major success stories, were particularly inspiring.
6: So fascinating. You know, like starting a family business and being able to be so accomplished and taking it to a whole new level. It was a truly inspiring event.
5: Moving forward, Daibu hopes to help more youth in the Pembina Valley learn about opportunities available through Junior Achievement so that others can experience the same opportunities she has enjoyed. New property reassessment figures show Winkler's taxable assessment base has increased by 6% heading into 2027, a more moderate increase than some of the larger jumps seen in recent years. According to the city, the reassessment process reflects market values, property sales, new construction, and improvements to existing properties. While assessments are increasing, officials stress that property taxes are determined separately through the budgeting process. Director of Corporate Services, David Martins.
7: So when the assessment comes out and they say your assessment on average went up by 6%, that's something council takes into consideration when we go into our budget planning for 2027.
5: Martins says the reassessment is one of several factors council will consider when setting future tax rates. And fans of antique ag equipment and historic buildings won't want to miss Heritage Days this weekend at Pembina Thresherman's Museum. Step back in time, viewing buildings and farm machinery over 100 years old. The museum's Marlene Lowen has a favorite building on the site.
8: I have my favorite, which is the Siemens House, which is the last building that was brought onto the grounds. 2020.
5: Recently.
8: Yes. Donated here locally by the Siemens family, also known as the Winters House because they were the original owners.
5: Yeah.
8: And I got to love on it and sort of create the look inside. So to me, it's kind of my favorite.
5: If you want to stay on top of what's happening in your community, subscribe to the Daily News on Pembina Valley Online.
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5: A mix of sun and cloud this morning with 60% chance of showers. High of 25, Humidex 29, UV index of 7. Tonight's clear, low of 15. Saturday mainly sunny, windy, high of 31, Humidex 35. Sunday cloudy, 60% chance of showers, high of 33. Currently in Pilot Mountain and Carmen, it is 13 degrees and 14 degrees in Morden, Winkler, and Altona. Winds are coming in from the north and northwest at 10 kilometers per hour with a relative humidity of 94%. Stay a step ahead of the weather with radar alerts and forecasts powered by CDK Electric on the Pembina Valley online app.
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0: That was this song, Far Gone, from Brandon's Mike Lamb, who will be joining us for his Made in Manitoba debut tomorrow afternoon with the radio premiere at 5:05 p.m. We are expecting a partly sunny day today across much of southern Manitoba. Chance of showers this morning, high of 25 degrees, but feeling like closer to 30 this afternoon. So over the last several years, Mike Lamb has recorded a number of singles, with the one we just heard, his latest, having come out just in May. Mike told me the idea for Far Gone was first sparked a few years back and has been a long journey of songwriting and overall growth as a musician.
1: The main reason is because I talked about all the voice memos and iPhone notes. The very first spark of inspiration for this one lives in June of 2019. So that was kind of why I said that. I still have the voice memo on my phone. It's called Full Sprint because that was the first kind of title of the song. It's the first words in the song. And it was June of 2019. It was the month before I got married, actually. And so that's why I'd say kind of long journey. And I even kind of recorded some demos and I did some things throughout the couple and few years after that. So there were iterations and kind of versions of it that had existed. And I kind of just always like left it, or I never really finished it. So in 2025, I was able to find the right producer and I was able to finish it. And it was just the most kind of rewarding and, you know, exciting recording process that I've had. And so I think that's why I say the long and exciting journey, is because from that time of 2019 to now, it kind of encapsulates the entire, hey, I'm going to maybe brand or think of myself as a songwriter time. So it's one of those rewarding ones of kind of finally seeing payoff, because there's other from that era that still exist on the phone that haven't come to fruition. So it was why I said long and exciting journey.
0: Mike Lamb will be our guest on Made in Manitoba this weekend, with the Brandon-based singer-songwriter joining us for the first time. He's originally from Bois of Inc, growing up in the southwestern Manitoba town, and yes, he's connected to our Golden West radio family through his father, the now-retired Barry Lamb, who led our news coverage on CJRB Radio 1220 and DiscoverWestman.com for decades. 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Temperatures across Canada, 12 in Victoria and Vancouver, 5 in Prince George, 10 this morning in Edmonton and Calgary, 13 in Saskatoon, Regina 14, Winnipeg 15 degrees, 12 in Thunder Bay, 23 this hour in Toronto, 20 in Ottawa and Montreal, 14 this morning in Quebec City, 18 in Fredericton, 17 in Halifax, 10 in Charlottetown, and 12 in St. John's. In Canada's north, Whitehorse, 6 degrees, 14 in Yellowknife, and 0 with flurries in Iqaluit. That's a look at temperatures across Canada. Your weekend forecast on the way.
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3: 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A Life-Saving Society Bronze Cross Session will take place June 22nd to the 26th at the Morris Pool. 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
0: The first full weekend of June will be hot and humid, and today, pretty similar as well. Partly sunny with a chance of showers this morning, high 25 and feeling like nearly 30 this afternoon. Clear tonight, low 15. Mainly sunny Saturday, wind southerly gusting to 40, high 31, but feeling like 35. Sunday cloudy with a good chance of showers, high 33. I'm keeping an eye on the potential for severe thunderstorm activity Sunday night, by the way. Monday cloudy, good chance of showers and a high of 23. Around the region, 15 degrees in Morden, Winkler, Gretna, Altona, and Winnipeg. Carmen and Pilot Mound, 14. Wind from the north at 13. Relative humidity is 91%. Take us anywhere with you. 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
0: Time to open up our anniversary album for June 5th. No official couples today, but we do have a belated from yesterday. So for June 4th, we're wishing a happy belated 66th anniversary to Walter and Irene Giesbrecht of Altona. To all the couples celebrating today, here is Anne Murray, Born to Be With You.

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3: 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Why won't my tree produce fruit? The frustrated amateur asked the professional horticulturalist. After a few pointed questions, the answer became clear. The tree didn't have to work for its food. In fertilizing it too much, the young gardener had made it too easy for the tree to get nutrients. As a result, the tree did not bear fruit. What a vivid reminder to us as believers to make sure we do our own study of the Word of God. We can't rely on others for our food. In order to bear fruit, we've got to do the work. 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
6: Good morning. I'm Alexander Peters. Mortentine Akila Daibu traveled to Toronto from May 28th to 30th as a member of the Junior Achievement National Youth Advisory Council. Daibu joined students from across Canada for a three-day, fully funded experience that included company tours and a Canada Business Hall of Fame event that honored inductees and shared their stories.
7: Everyone who was part of the council got the opportunity to, attend a fully funded three-day trip to Toronto for the Canada Business Hall of Fame event. And we also got to meet some other JA alumni as well.
6: Daibu also had the opportunity to meet JA alumni and learn from industry professionals. Property assessments in Winkler are set to increase by an average of 6% heading into 2027, but city officials say that doesn't automatically mean taxpayers will see a 6% increase on their tax bills. The reassessment process is conducted by the province every 2 years and takes into account factors like market values, new construction, and property improvements. The latest assessment is based on property sales and data from 2025. Director of Corporate Services, David Martins.
8: It does not mean just because your assessment went up 6% that your tax will go up 6% next year. It's dependent on what council decides and where they would like to be with their tax increase. And then we just adjust the mill rate accordingly.
6: Martin says council will use the reassessment data as part of its 2027 budget planning and can adjust the mill rates to help achieve its desired tax increase targets. And Altona residents are being encouraged to leave their vehicles at home and try a different way of getting to work next week. The Altona Community Action Network is hosting its first Walk, Bike, and Roll to Work Day pit stop on June 9th. Volunteer Michael Hebert says the goal is to celebrate people who already use active transportation and encourage others to give it a try.
9: It's something that has been happening in other parts of the province for years now, actually.
10: Okay.
9: I happen to work for a firm in Winnipeg, and we support this pit stop every year. And I was feeling like, oh, I kind of want to do one where I live.
10: Mm-hmm.
9: And so that was a bit of the inspiration. So we were like, hey, why don't we do that in Altona? Let's join in on that day. That's Bike to Work Day. But we want to kind of broaden the application and have it walk, bike, roll, whatever, as a way of encouraging people, having a good time, and just get building up the community in that way.
6: And fans of antique ag equipment and historic buildings won't want to miss Heritage Days this weekend at Pembina Thresherman's Museum. Step back in time, viewing buildings and farm machinery over 100 years old. The museum's Carrie Heenan described some of the festivities planned.
11: We have petting zoo coming.
12: Nice.
11: There's some baby chicks that they'll be able to hold.
12: I love that.
11: There's our antique tractor parade at 11 a.m. But it's not just open for schools. It's open to everyone on Friday.
12: On Friday
11: as well.
12: Of
11: course, yes.
6: Heritage Days runs June 5th and 6th. Get the news of the day conveniently delivered to your email inbox and subscribe to the Daily News on Pembina Valley Online.
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101 Strings and Bless This House. Thank you for being a part of the morning show on this Friday, June 5th. And I am really excited. I know a lot of you know that I am a big Winnipeg Blue Bombers fan. And the Bombers on the road tonight in Calgary to face the Stampeders in their regular season opener. Now, the Bombers are not expected to be a top team in the West Division of the CFL.

0: fell. That's based on last year's kind of ho-hum performance. Now, what would settle all of that conversation down in a hurry is a convincing win tonight if we could get Zach Collaros fired up and scoring us some touchdowns and not a lot of interceptions. I believe the last time I checked, the Bombers were ranked like fourth or fifth in the West Division by the experts in CFL things, if you will. But that's why we play the games, am I right? And as for some of this early suggestion that the Saskatchewan Rough Riders are the best team in the CFL and could repeat as CFL Grey Cup champs, well, as a Bombers fan, I reserve my comment. I'll look at the forecast for the weekend, warm and muggy, coming up.
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0: The first full weekend of June will be hot and humid, and today pretty similar as well. Partly sunny with a chance of showers this morning, high 25 and feeling like nearly 30 this afternoon. Clear tonight, low 15. Mainly sunny Saturday, wind southerly gusting to 40, high 31, but feeling like 35. Sunday cloudy with a good chance of showers, high 33. I'm keeping an eye on the potential for severe thunderstorm activity Sunday night, by the way. Monday cloudy, good chance of showers, and a high of 23. Around the region, 15 degrees in Morden, Winkler, Gretna, Altona, and Winnipeg. Carmen and Pilot Mound, 14. Wind from the north at 13. Relative humidity is 91%. Take us anywhere with you. 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
5: Friday's morning show is quickly coming to a close, and as we all get set to look ahead to the weekend, thank you for being here today and all this week. I hope you enjoy your weekend, whatever you have planned. And one final reminder, keep an eye on the weather, particularly for Sunday night, overnight into Monday. All indications are right now in the forecast models that could be our next potential severe thunderstorm activity timeline, and depending on how things shake out, could be similar in nature to what we saw on Tuesday night across much of southern Manitoba. Of course, we'll be keeping you up to date all weekend long in our news and weather. Back to the Bible Canada with Dr. John Neufeld, who again will be in Winkler on Sunday morning for a special speaking engagement. That's on the way in a few minutes. Right after past Made in Manitoba guest Bruce Reimer, this is Pictures.

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4: A mix of sun and cloud today with a 60% chance of showers, high of 25, humidex 29, UV index of 7. Tonight, clear, low of 15. Saturday, mainly sunny, windy, high of 31, humidex 35. Sunday, cloudy, 60% chance of showers, high of 33. Currently, it is 15 degrees in the Pembina Valley. Winds are coming in from the north at 8 kilometers per hour with a relative humidity of 88%. Stay a step ahead of the weather with radar alerts and forecasts powered by CDK Electric on the Pembina Valley online app.
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0: Manitoba musical icon Ray St. Germain and She's a Square. This is CFAM or Radio 950. Partly sunny day today. There is a chance of a shower this morning. Highs at 25 and feeling like nearly 30 this afternoon. Well, a new piece has been added to the sculpture garden at Altona's Gallery in the Park, courtesy of a donation from Linda and her late husband, Ray Lowen. Unveiled last night, Immigrant was created by Galina Stetko and connects with the couple's passion for welcoming newcomers to the community. Ray was a founder and leader of Build a Village, which provides supports to arriving refugees. Now, daughter Kristen Bracewell, she offered remarks to the crowd, and she spoke deeply to her parents who purchased that sculpture in late spring 2025 ahead of Ray's passing last November.
1: The woman symbolizes the trauma of uprooting and exile, the profound loss that leaving behind one's home, one's language, one's community, and often much of what is familiar. It reminds us that immigration is rarely a journey from one place to another. It is often a journey marked by sacrifice, uncertainty, and resilience.
0: Now, literally at the heart of the sculpture is a rose which symbolizes the blossoming of new life and speaks to hope, renewal, and the possibility of establishing new roots. Now, you can be one of the first folks to see Immigrant, this new sculpture, in the Altona Gallery in the Park. Today, doors open at 11 a.m. It's located on the west end of the sculpture garden.
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8: A mix of sun and cloud today with a 60% chance of showers, high of 25, humidex 29, UV index of 7. Tonight, clear, low of 15. Saturday, mainly sunny, windy, high of 31, humidex 35. Sunday, cloudy, 60% chance of showers, high of 33. Currently, it is 15 degrees in the Pembina Valley. Winds are coming in from the north at 8 kilometers per hour with a relative humidity of 88%. Stay a step ahead of the weather with radar alerts and forecasts powered by CDK Electric on the Pembina Valley online app.
9: Taking a look at the markets, canola, July, $775.60, down $8.40. November, $781, down $6.60. Spring wheat, Minneapolis, July, $6.23. Hard red winter wheat, July, $229. Wheat, July, $584.25, up $2.50. Corn, July, $420.50, down $4. Oats, July, $321.25, up $2.75. Soybeans, July, $1,130.25, up 75 cents. Soybean meal, July, $314.70, up $1. Soybean oil, July, $76.28. Feeder cattle, August, $353.37, up $10.75. Live cattle, June, $249.17, up $2.55. Lean hogs, June, $95.30. The Canadian dollar is 71 cents and crude oil, West Texas Intermediate, 92.06. For Golden West, I'm Glendalee Allen Vossler.

0: Fascinating Manitoba Guest, Sweet Alibi, Never Change. Before that, Spiral Staircase on this Friday morning. I'm Chris Sumner, and with the weekend almost here, what do you have planned? My hope is to get on the road to the camper as soon as I can today. My dog Charlie and I did most of our prep last night, and by that, I mean, I did all the prep and packing, and he just slept on the couch. Yeah, you get that. The Winnipeg Blue Bombers regular season starts tonight on the road in Calgary. I'm a huge Bombers fan, so I expect to have a few people over to watch the game while we enjoy a fire this evening. Beyond that, just taking it easy on Saturday, reading a little bit, spending time with friends, maybe in the pool at the campground, and looking ahead to Sunday golf with the guys. That'll round out my weekend. This is the first weekend of the spring, if you will, that I'll be able to hit all of my favorite things like I typically do at this time of year. Camping, watching sports around the fire, and golfing with my buddies. I hope you have a fun agenda set up for the next few days, too. Music on the way in about, just a couple of moments here. Rita McNeil and Gallery.
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7: A mix of sun and cloud today with a 60% chance of showers, high of 25, humidex 29, UV index of 7. Tonight, clear, low of 15. Saturday, mainly sunny, windy, high of 31, humidex 35. Sunday, cloudy, 60% chance of showers, high of 33. Currently, it is 15 degrees in the Pembina Valley. Winds are coming in from the north at 8 kilometers per hour with a relative humidity of 88%. Stay a step ahead of the weather with radar alerts and forecasts powered by CDK Electric on the Pembina Valley online app.

0: The Waylon Jennies, Light of a Clear Blue Morning. Before that, Jason Hasty. Well, the final day of the spring session of the Manitoba Legislature was this past Monday. That means in, well, just over an hour and a bit, it will be time for the final episodes of the Premier's Report with Rob Canoe and The Other Side with Abhi Khan. Both air back-to-back beginning at 12:30 p.m. Today, the Premier's Report is first up, which will include Rob Canoe's thoughts on the spring session.
1: The big thing that we did at the finish line was getting the budget bill to take the tax off of groceries so that PST that still applied to some groceries. The bill to remove that passed. So that means those price reductions at the grocery store will take effect on July 1st. So Canada Day, will start being less for rotisserie chickens and stuff from the deli counter and, you know, bubblies and things like that. And then we got a bunch of healthcare bills, too, to help support nurses just to make sure that they've got the necessary staffing ratios when they look after patients and that you as a patient have a basically like a charter of rights when you go to a hospital. So a little bit of work on the economy to make things more affordable and a little bit of work in healthcare to help folks and our families when we need that healthcare.
0: Rob Canoe and the Premier's Report, the final one with the Ledge now on summer break, airs at 12:30 p.m. today. Abhi Khan and The Other Side immediately following. 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Today's birthday book after this.
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0: It's Friday, June 5th, and I do not recall the last time that we had a birthday book with this many names on it. So let's get to it. Happy birthday to Jesse Friesen of Morden. That's from your cake-loving sisters. Happy birthday to Ernie Clausen of Altona. Love Ella, Aspen, and Ivy. Happy birthday to Sheila Friesen of New Bergtal from Chris, Shannon, and Ange. Happy birthday to Elaine Hildebrand of Altona. Happy birthday to Christine Werna and Bobby Werna, both of Pansy. And also birthday wishes this morning to Tammy Brinkworth, Liberty Pugh, and Ken Hole. And to all of you also celebrating today, happy birthday.

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2: I'm sending a shout out to my friends at the Winkler Family Resource Center who are looking forward to seeing you and your family tomorrow at Winkler Park for their annual teddy bear picnic. The fun begins at 11 a.m. Show Us Your Summer host Gavin Anderson will be there. And before we get to Saturday, we asked Monica Duick from the Family Resource Center to drop by and tell us more about what's planned. I'll share a part of that conversation with you in 10 minutes. Right now, 11 o'clock.
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3: Fog clearing up this morning to a mix of sun and cloud, a 60% chance of showers, working our way up to a high of 25 degrees. I'm Alexander Peters, and Morden's Akila Daibu said one of the most valuable lessons from her recent Toronto trip was the importance of building connections. As a member of the Junior Achievement National Youth Advisory Council, she toured Zurich, Canada and Coke, Canada, attended the Canada Business Hall of Fame, and met people from across the country. She shares what she learned.
4: I would say the most meaningful thing I learned from this experience is like try as much as possible to expand your network. It's practically impossible to know everything, right? And it's like whenever like you're in a room or like in spaces, like just always try to, you know, leave an impact, you know. So like expand your network as much as possible. Like don't confine yourself to your own safe environment.
3: Moving forward, Daibu hopes to help more youth in the Pembina Valley learn about opportunities available through Junior Achievement so that others can experience the same opportunities she has enjoyed. A 6% increase in Winkler's taxable assessment base won't necessarily translate into a matching increase on residents' tax bills. Director of Corporate Services David Martins says the provincial reassessment process happens every 2 years and is based on market values, construction activity, and property improvements. The latest reassessment uses data from 2025 to establish values for 2027.
5: There's a good chance that the mill rate will either stay at the same as in 2026 or even have a slight decrease, to make sure that the tax increase overall is there where the council would like it to be.
3: Martins says council will consider the reassessment figures during future budget discussions before determining tax rates for 2027. Rolkuchen, coffee, and free bike tune-ups will be waiting for commuters during Altona's first Walk, Bike, and Roll to Work Day. The event is being organized by the Altona Community Action Network and will take place June 9th at the corner of Main Street and 4th Avenue. Organizer Michael Hebert says the pit stop is part of ongoing efforts to promote active transportation in the community.
6: This is an important part of the ongoing conversation about active transportation in Altona. Mm-hmm. We did a survey to the community back in 2023, which got a lot of feedback. We had a nice event around that at that time. That fed into some of the work that the Town of Altona Council has been working on as well, mm-hmm. through the recent recreation and active transportation master planning work.
7: Yep.
6: The thing about this that's important to us is just keeping the conversation going.
3: The event runs from 6:30 until 9:30 a.m. and will go ahead rain or shine. There's a lot happening in our community, and you won't miss anything when you subscribe to the daily newsletter on Pembina Valley Online.
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3: A mix of sun and cloud today with a 60% chance of showers, high of 25, humidex 29, UV index of 7. Tonight, clear, low of 15. Saturday, mainly sunny, windy, high of 31, humidex 35. Sunday, cloudy, 60% chance of showers, high of 33. Currently, it is 15 degrees in the Pembina Valley. Winds are coming in from the north at 8 kilometers per hour with a relative humidity of 88%. Stay a step ahead of the weather with radar.

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0: Francesca Battistelli, 100 more years before that, Blessed Union of Souls, and I Believe on CFAM Radio 950. We are expecting a partly sunny day today. Chance of showers this morning, high 25, feeling like nearly 30 this afternoon. Winkler Family Resource Center hosting its annual teddy bear picnic tomorrow at Winkler Park. All the fun begins at 11 a.m. Of course, make sure you bring your stuffy along to take advantage of all the medical professionals that will be there. Monica Duick told us who they would be.
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2: dentists all over the place.
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1: 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They'll do a checkup on your teddy bear. And the idea is then your child will be a little bit more comfortable the next time they have to go to the dentist or the pharmacist or the optometrist or physio or anything like that.
0: Winkler Family Resource Center's annual teddy bear picnic. It is tomorrow, starts at 11 a.m. at Winkler Park. And keep an eye out for Show Us Your Summer host, Gavin Anderson. He'll be on location for a good portion of the day.
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9: A mix of sun and cloud today with a 60% chance of showers, high of 25, humidex 29, UV index of 7. Tonight, clear, low of 15. Saturday, mainly sunny, windy, high of 31, humidex 35. Sunday, cloudy, 60% chance of showers, high of 33. Currently, it is 15 degrees in the Pembina Valley. Winds are coming in from the north at 8 kilometers per hour with a relative humidity of 88%. Stay a step ahead of the weather with radar alerts and forecasts powered by CDK Electric on the Pembina Valley online app.
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0: Burton Cummings, Timeless Love, Allie Milliner, Day by Day, and Roy Orbison with Dream Baby in that set of three. Friday morning, June 5th. I'm Chris Sumner, made in Manitoba this weekend. A first-time appearance by Brandon's Mike Lamb over the last number of years. He's written and recorded a number of singles. His latest project just came out in May. It's called Far Gone. Now, the idea came a number of years ago, and he shared with me for the conversation that it has been a long journey of songwriting and overall growth as a musician during the lifetime, if you will, of Far Gone.
1: First spark of inspiration for this one lives in June of 2019. So that was kind of why I said that. I still have the voice memo on my phone. It's called Full Sprint because that was the first kind of title of the song. It's the first words in the song. And it was June of 2019. It was the month before I got married, actually. And so that's why I'd say kind of long journey. And I even kind of recorded some demos and I did some things throughout the couple and few years after that. So there were iterations and kind of versions of it that it existed. And I kind of just always like left it or I never really finished it. So in 2025, I was able to find the right producer and I was able to finish it. And it was just the most kind of rewarding and, you know, exciting recording process that I've had. And so I think that's why I say the long and exciting journey.
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5: A mix of sun and cloud today with a 60% chance of showers, high of 25, humidex 29, UV index of 7. Tonight, clear, low of 15. Saturday, mainly sunny, windy, high of 31, humidex 35. Sunday, cloudy, 60% chance of showers, high of 33. Currently, it is 15 degrees in the Pembina Valley. Winds are coming in from the north at 8 kilometers per hour with a relative humidity of 88%. Stay a step ahead of the weather with radar alerts and forecasts powered by CDK Electric on the Pembina Valley online app.
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0: The Cruzeros going there with Grace. Before that, Anne Murray with Gone and Lee Brice and Boy. Your next opportunity to join the conversation on the Lawn and Garden Journal is tomorrow morning at 9:15 with host Carla Hersina, ready for your phone calls and questions, like whether it's too late at this point in June to prune bushes and shrubs.
1: Well, yes, it's too late to prune on certain things because you want to do that when it's in its dormant period. But spireas and potentillas, if you find that they are aged and tired and you had not had a chance to get out there and do a little bit of pruning on there, a little bit of the story is I was a little aggressive one year on trimming ours back. I had the old variety, Goldfinger variety, that got way out of hand, got way big, and I wanted to bring it back to its contained aspect. Don't do what I did, but I will tell you, I ended up taking a 3-4 foot high potentilla down to less than half. And I was a little shocked at first, yes, because it looked a little twiggy, it looked a little bare, and it just looked a little more mature, not soft. But lo and behold, it emerged. And on the second year afterwards, it was a glorious, beautiful, almost new-like potentilla. So you can take them back a little bit, but just remember, if you take them back now, you're probably going to maybe delay or have less blossoms. Those you have to be careful.
0: So what question will you ask Carla tomorrow morning during the next in Lawn and Garden Journal? Call early to get in line and ensure you chat with her. 1-800-374-3315. 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The Manitoba Farm Journal with Glenda Lee Allen Vossler on the way.
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6: A mix of sun and cloud today with a 60% chance of showers, high of 25, humidex 29, UV index of 7. Tonight, clear, low of 15. Saturday, mainly sunny, windy, high of 31, humidex 35. Sunday, cloudy, 60% chance of showers, high of 33. Currently, it is 15 degrees in the Pembina Valley. Winds are coming in from the north at 8 kilometers per hour with a relative humidity of 88%. Stay a step ahead of the weather with radar alerts and forecasts powered by CDK Electric on the Pembina Valley online app.
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0: This is the Manitoba Farm Journal with agricultural news and market information from across the province and country. Today's show begins after the latest in local news. It's 12 o'clock. 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
1: I'm Alexander Peters. Students at Northlands Parkway Collegiate are making a difference far beyond the classroom. Members of the school's youth and philanthropy group raised $3,845 this year and distributed that money among four local organizations supporting families, children, recovery programs, and shelter services throughout the region. Genesis House's Sophie Gerbrandt says the donation is valuable not only because of the funding, but because it shows young people are engaged in their community.
2: Oh, it means so much to see young people stepping up and taking ownership over their community and investing back into it. I think we have a lot to learn from the young people here.
1: Students raised the funds through a series of school-based fundraisers and say the experience gave them a first-hand look at the impact local organizations have on people throughout the community. If you've been thinking about walking or biking to work, June 9th might be the perfect day to start. The Altona Community Action Network is hosting a morning pit stop for people using active transportation methods, including walking, cycling, scooters, skateboards, and wheelchairs. Organizers hope the event will build community connections while encouraging healthier and more sustainable ways of getting around town.
3: It's talking about different ways of moving around a community, not using your vehicles, walking, biking, strollers, skateboarding, scooters, whatever, wheelchair.
4: Yeah.
3: Those sorts of things, just as a way of building up the community and the way that we can move around. As part of that active transportation advocacy work that we have been doing, the walk, bike, and roll day is really just to support people that we know are already getting to work on foot or on their bikes, mm-hmm. and we wanted to encourage it.
1: The pit stop runs from 6:30 to 9:30 a.m. at Main Street and 4th Avenue and features watermelon, rollkuchen, bike tune-ups, and high fives. Students from Maple Leaf Elementary, Minnewasta School, a Coal Discovery Trails, and a Coal Morden Middle School came together for a special day of music in Morden. The Singing in the Park event featured individual performances and a combined finale involving more than 270 young singers. Maple Leaf School music teacher Tim Hodge says events like this give students important opportunities to grow.
5: The more performance opportunities students have, the more options or the more opportunities to make music with other people is always going to be a benefit to our students and to our community as well. It does take a bit of work to plan, and of course, any outdoor events in June, you never know with the weather, yeah. Right? That's always a wild card for us, but it's been such an enriching experience.
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1: A mix of sun and cloud today, high of 25, humidex 29, UV index of 7. Tonight, clear, low of 15. Saturday, mainly sunny, windy, high of 31, humidex 35. Sunday, cloudy, 60% chance of showers, high of 33. Currently in Pilot Mount and Altona, it is 17 degrees and 18 degrees in Carmen, Morden, and Winkler. Winds are coming in from the northwest at 6 kilometers per hour with a relative humidity of 79%. Stay a step ahead of the weather with radar alerts and forecasts powered by CDK Electric on the Pembina Valley online app.
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2: 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I'm AJ Tooley with Ventum Financial. If you're a regular listener of this program, you may remember me saying on May 1st how wheat was breaking out to multi-year highs and looking bullish. Well, boy, does it look different today. Since May 13th, when all three major wheat contracts put in the highs, we've seen prices decline about a dollar per bushel. That's about a 15% decline in 3 weeks and a definitive break of what was looking like a really strong uptrend. Better moisture across the plains, a good start to the winter wheat harvest, and ample global supplies are negative factors, but shouldn't be overly surprising, so the amplitude of this move is shocking. Speculative trend-following funds have been big sellers, according to last week's Commitment of Traders report. Soybeans and corn have also broken critical technical trend support lines amidst favorable weather conditions, although soy oil is still in a firmly entrenched uptrend. And canola? We were at contract highs on June 3rd with both July and November canola trading briefly above $800 per ton. Variable and in some places severe weather across the prairies causing planting delays, forecasts for lower long-term production in both Europe and Australia, and of course the overall strength in veg oil markets are fundamentally driving the market, while the technical breakout is bullish and attracting speculative trend-following managed money. Canola has emerged as the leader out of all the markets I just discussed. With all this volatility, making sense of the markets involves using as many tools as we can to understand market direction and build a trading or hedging strategy. Whether using futures and options as part of your cash grain marketing or speculating, working with a licensed futures advisor can help you effectively implement trade ideas and manage risk. I invite you to contact me, AJ Tooley, Commodity Futures Advisor with Ventum Financial, a member of the Canadian Investor Protection Fund. 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
9: Taking a look at your markets, starting with canola at ICE Futures Canada. The July contract is down $25.40 at $758.60 per ton. The November contract is down $20.90 at $766.70. At the Minneapolis Grain Exchange, hard red spring wheat for July down 2 cents at $6.20 per bushel. September wheat down 2 cents at

0: James Taylor and Our Town on this Friday afternoon. It is June 5th. My name is Zach Drieger. A happy Friday to you. I'll be hanging out till about 5 o'clock, and we got lots to talk about. We're going to look ahead to tomorrow's Made in Manitoba program with Mike Lamb joining us at 5.05 p.m. In the morning, 9.15 a.m. tomorrow, Carla Hersina will be back with another Lawn and Garden Journal. We'll get you prepped for that this afternoon as well. News team will keep us current on all the latest local headlines and weather. We'll look at the weekend to come, the week that was, and everything in between. And we got some wonderful music between now and 5 to act as your Friday afternoon soundtrack. So, as I said, lots of great stuff to come. Hope you can stick around for all of it. And thank you for joining me right off the top. Let's go.
1: 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The Pembina Valley Run to End Endometriosis is happening June 6th at the Morden Park. 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
6: A mix of sun and cloud today with a high of 25 degrees. With a humidex, it'll feel like 29, a UV index of 7 or high. Tonight, clear skies and a low of 15. Mainly sunny Saturday, wind gusting out of the south and a high of 31. Sunday, cloudy, chance of showers, a high of 33. Monday, cloudy with a chance of showers and a high of 23. A mix of sun and cloud Tuesday, a high of 27. Currently across the region, it's 18 degrees, a slight breeze out of the north-northwest, and relative humidity at 73%. Before you head out the door, check the CDK Electric weather page on your Pembina Valley Online app.

0: beautiful girl Sarah McLachlan here on CFAM Radio 950. I'm Zach Drieger, and it is time to show us your summer over at PeminaValleyOnline.com. From now through the end of August, each week we're going to have a different theme that we post up there, and those are the photos we want to see from your summer. And for this first week, it is Show Us Your Summer Sports in Action. So we want to see your family taking part in summer sports. Some of the photos we've already gotten, of course, are from the Ball Diamond. We got kids swinging bats. We got some kayaking, which is a little bit different, a summer sport for sure. And that's just it. Oh, we got some Timbits soccer. So yeah, if you're at the soccer park, the baseball diamond, the beach volleyball courts, maybe you're playing some backyard games like ladder ball or cornhole, something like that. We count them all as summer sports and we want to see them. So submit your photos on the Show Us Your Summer page over at PeminaValleyOnline.com. 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

0: I can't imagine Peter Noon on a Friday afternoon. It's the 5th of June. My name is Zach Drieger, and I'll stop rhyming now. I hope you got some fun weekend plans. It is looking like a hot one before some potential storm activity showing up on Sunday. But before that, we got some pretty hot and humid conditions. As far as my weekend is concerned, not too much on the agenda tonight. Probably just going to go out for dinner as we kind of have a weekly date night every Friday. I'm assuming burgers will be on the menu this evening. We've been trying to do that for a couple of weeks, and I think tonight might be the night. Outside of that, probably going to watch the Blue Jays game, and that will be it for our Friday. Tomorrow, my wife's got a spin class, and that's about it. It should be a pretty restful and relaxing Saturday as well. Sunday morning, going to start the day with church. And then it is my mom's birthday celebration at their place. And I'm also going to be announcing some baseball. I'll be announcing at a U11 gold medal game. So nice little variety pack this weekend. And whatever you have up, I hope you thoroughly enjoy it. And we'll get you all your weekend weather details again in just a moment.
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6: A mix of sun and cloud today with a high of 25 degrees. With a humidex, it'll feel like 29, a UV index of 7 or high. Tonight, clear skies and a low of 15. Mainly sunny Saturday, wind gusting out of the south and a high of 31. Sunday, cloudy, chance of showers, a high of 33. Monday, cloudy with a chance of showers and a high of 23. A mix of sun and cloud Tuesday, a high of 27. Currently across the region, it's 18 degrees, a slight breeze out of the north-northwest and relative humidity at 73%. Before you head out the door, check the CDK Electric weather page on your Pembina Valley Online app.

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0: Katie Melua, Forgetting All My Troubles, here on CFAM Radio 950. I'm Zach Drieger, and tomorrow morning you have the opportunity to take a test drive and support a great cause. It is called Drive for Your Community, and all you got to do is take a brand new Ford for a little boot around town, and Rhineland Car in Altona will donate $30 to the Altona Angels softball organization. Derek Swatsky is the president.
1: We would really appreciate people stepping out, coming into the community, going and doing that test drive. Gets us something. We'll be putting new dugout roofs on the Southwest Diamond at West Park School as a using this money. Mm-hmm. And you know, while people are out in the community, I know there's lots of ball opportunities as well. I know that we've got a U11 tournament happening at West Park School on that same weekend from the 5th to the 7th. And so we'll be getting the opportunity to go and actually see what it looks like at the youngest levels that we have our travel ball. Mm-hmm. And just support our community, support our girls in getting the quality diamonds that we're looking to get across our age bands.
0: It could not be easier. There's no obligation to purchase. You don't have to buy a raffle ticket or anything like that. You just show up to Parkside School tomorrow morning between 9 a.m. and 1 p.m. Take a test drive, fill out a little questionnaire, and that is it. $30 goes to the Altona Angels to help support those dugout roof projects with a cap of $6,000 available tomorrow. 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All the details you need and my full conversation with Derek Swatsky on the community page right now through your Pembina Valley online app.
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0: Will You Love Me? Lies Peters on a Friday afternoon. I'm Zach Drieger, and tomorrow morning, 9:15 a.m., host Carla Hersina will be back in studio bringing us a brand new Lawn and Garden Journal. She'll start the show with one of her wonderful gardening poems, and then the phone lines open wide for any and all gardening inquiries you might have for her, like whether it's too late to prune bushes and shrubs.
1: Well, yes, it's too late to prune on certain things because you want to do that when it's in its dormant period. But spireas and potentillas, if you find that they are aged and tired and you had not had a chance to get out there and do a little bit of pruning on there, a little bit of the story is I was a little aggressive one year on trimming ours back. I had the old variety, Goldfinger variety, that got way out of hand, got way big, and I wanted to bring it back to its contained aspect. Don't do what I did, but I will tell you, I ended up taking a 3-4 foot high potentilla down to less than half. And I was a little shocked at first, yes, because it looked a little twiggy, it looked a little bare, and it just looked a little more mature, not soft. But lo and behold, it emerged. And on the second year afterwards, it was a glorious, beautiful, almost new-like potentilla. So you can take them back a little bit, but just remember, if you take them back now, you're probably going to maybe delay or have less blossoms. Those you have to be careful.
0: 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And I think it's just pretty cool because as soon as you get through to Carla, you're live on the radio. You're actually going live on the Lawn and Garden Journal, having a gardening conversation with our resident expert. And again, she would love to chat with you tomorrow morning, 9:15 a.m., 1-800-374-3315.
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7: A mix of sun and cloud today with a high of 25 degrees. With a humidex, it'll feel like 29. A UV index of 7 or high. Tonight, clear skies and a low of 15. Saturday, mainly sunny. Wind gusting out of the south and a high of 31. Sunday, cloudy with a chance of showers and a high of 33. Cloudy skies again on Monday. A chance of showers. A high of 23. Currently across the region, it's 19 degrees. A slight breeze out of the west-northwest and relative humidity at 69%. Manitoba weather changes fast. Stay ready with a CDK Electric weather page on the Pembina Valley Online app.
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0: Good afternoon and happy Friday. My name is Zach Drieger. It's June 5th and it is time again for my friends in the newsroom to take center stage. Another update on all the latest local headlines and weather. And once they get us up to speed, we are going to dive into the final 3 o'clock inspirational music hour of the week. And I hope you enjoy it.
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2: Get the news you need when you need it by downloading the Pembina Valley Online app. I'm Candace Dirksen, and here's what's making local news this hour. Questions about immunity, vaccine timing, and misinformation were among the issues raised during Manitoba's measles telephone town hall this week. In a new approach to reach families with questions about measles, about 1,400 people tuned in to the forum for residents in Southern Health, where the province has seen its highest case counts and lowest early childhood immunization rates. Dr. Devinder Singh says callers asked whether doses received decades ago still provide protection, whether older adults need another shot, and why someone would vaccinate if infection can still happen. However, they didn't get to all of the questions.
3: One that wasn't able to be addressed just for time's sake was an individual in the queue, I think, had asked something along the lines of, you know, why we're using an mRNA measles vaccine or when we started using an mRNA measles vaccine or something along those lines. And of course, the answer being the measles vaccines are not mRNA. So, you know, wherever the person's getting their information about measles vaccines is not correct. It would have been nice to be able to address that because others may have that misperception.
2: Singh adds there's been a lot of one-way communication from health officials and says the town hall was geared towards finding out what people wanted to know, what their questions and concerns were, and to see if adding another avenue to address those could help with demystifying. A 6% increase in Winkler's taxable assessment base won't necessarily translate into a matching increase on tax bills. Director of Corporate Services David Martins says the provincial reassessment process happens every 2 years and is based on market values, construction activity, and property improvements. The latest reassessment uses data from 2025 to establish values for 2027.
4: There's a good chance that the mill rate will either stay at the same as in 2026 or even have a slight decrease to make sure that the tax increase overall is there where the council would like it to be.
2: Martins says council will consider the reassessment figures during future budget discussions before determining tax rates for next year. Northlands Parkway Collegiate students are showing what can happen when small efforts add up. The school's youth and philanthropy group spent the year organizing bake sales, donut sales, freezy sales, and other fundraisers, ultimately raising $3,845 for local charities. Students recently distributed grants to Genesis House, the Winkler Family Resource Center, Adult and Teen Challenge of Central Canada, and Katie's Cottage. Student Alisa Butkaliuk says the group's success came from consistently finding ways to give back throughout the year.
5: I know we also sold freezies at baseball games, and then we just did some fundraising. Selling cookies for Pay It Forward May, where people just bought cookies for their friends, and that raised quite a lot as well.
2: The students reviewed grant applications before deciding how to distribute the funding. There's a lot happening in our community, and you won't miss a thing when you subscribe to the daily newsletter at Pembina Valley Online.
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2: A mix of sun and cloud today with a high of 25 degrees. With a humidex, it'll feel like 29, a UV index of 7 or high. Clear skies tonight and a low of 15. Saturday, mainly sunny, wind gusting out of the south and a high of 31. Sunday, cloudy, chance of showers with a high of 33. Cloudy skies for Monday, chance of showers and a high of 23. Currently across the region, it's 20 degrees, a slight breeze out of the northwest, and relative humidity at 65%. Stream us on the Pembina Valley Online app and stay weather ready with the CDK Electric weather page.
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0: Just a Little Talk with Jesus from the Blue Collar Harmony Boys. Before that, the Rochesters and God's Been Good, getting us into the musical portion of our 3 o'clock Inspirational Music Hour. Final one of the week on this Friday afternoon, June 5th. And here is the verse of the day from the Bible app on my phone. And we are staying in the book of Matthew. We've been here for a while. Blessed are those who hunger and thirst for righteousness, for they will be filled. Bit of a continuation from yesterday. That was Matthew 5, verse 6. And just a really nice thought to take into the rest of the day. I'm actually reading the book of Matthew myself at home. So all this pretty applicable and pretty familiar as I'm reading these verses to you. And we'll continue to keep doing that in our 3 o'clock Inspirational Music Hours. And with the weekend to come, we might take a sneak peek ahead to tomorrow's verse towards the back end of the hour. But more music is on the way.
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1: No one is more aware than I of both the breakup and the breakdown of families. Hello, this is Chuck Swindoll. The breakup of a family is pretty obvious. We have a name for it. It's called divorce. Divorce is in vogue, I'm sad to say. But by breakdown, I have in mind pitiful relationships between parents and children, between the mom and the dad, and even between the children themselves. The best-kept secret in your church these days is the breakdown in so many homes. And only Christ can put those pieces back together. Only He can rebuild what is broken or shattered. Only He can fix a breakup or repair a breakdown. Let Him do that.
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4: Good afternoon and happy Friday. Zach Drieger spending some of my day with you. It's June 5th and we got about an hour left before we break for the weekend. I hope you enjoyed the 3 o'clock inspirational music hour. We are now flipping the switch back to our regular music rotation and we'll get to that in just a few minutes. But first, it's the news team's time to shine. 4 o'clock.
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6: Access your news anytime by downloading the Pembina Valley Online app. I'm Candace Dirksen with your local news update. Carmen Wellness Connections says one of the community's greatest strengths is its willingness to support neighbors during difficult times. Following recent events in Carmen, the organization is encouraging residents to look out for one another and to reach out when help is needed. Executive Director Lisa Lehman says the community has a long history of coming together to support people facing challenges. And she says that spirit of compassion continues to make a difference.
7: This is a community that does care deeply about its community members. People face different challenges and different circumstances, and in times of need, people do step up to help each other.
6: Lehman says community support can take many forms, from checking in on a neighbor to helping connect someone with the resources they need. She notes local organizations, volunteers, and faith communities all play an important role in supporting residents. Carmen Wellness Connections continues to encourage anyone who is struggling to reach out and access the help that's available. Morden's Akila Daibu said one of the most valuable lessons from her recent trip to Toronto was the importance of building connections. As a member of the Junior Achievement National Youth Advisory Council, she toured Zurich, Canada and Coke, Canada, attended the Canada Business Hall of Fame, and met people from across the country. She shares what she learned from the experience.
8: I would say the most meaningful thing I learned from this experience is try as much as possible to expand your network. It's practically impossible to know everything, right? And so whenever you're in a room or in spaces, just always try to, leave an impact, So expand your network as much as possible. Don't confine yourself to your own, safe environment.
6: Moving forward, Daibu hopes to help more youth in the Pembina Valley learn about opportunities available through Junior Achievement so that others can experience the same opportunities she has enjoyed. Roll Coogan, coffee and free bike tune-ups will be waiting for commuters during Altona's first Walk, Bike, and Roll to Work Day. It's being organized by the Altona Community Action Network and will take place June 9th at the corner of Main Street and 4th Avenue. Organizer Michael Hebert says the pit stop is part of ongoing efforts to promote active transportation in the community.
9: This is an important part of the ongoing conversation about active transportation in Altona. Mm-hmm. We did a survey to the community back in 2023, which got a lot of feedback. We had a nice event around that at that time. That fed into some of the work that the Town of Altona Council has been working on as well, mm-hmm. through the recent recreation and active transportation master planning work. Yep. The thing about this that's important to us is just keeping the conversation going.
6: And the announcement of Tiffany as a Winkler Harvest Festival headliner is already generating plenty of excitement. Festival organizer Karina Bickert says she'd been dropping hints about the possibility for months before making it official. Now that the news is out, she expects many festival goers to fully embrace the 80s theme.
10: Us 80s moms are coming out in our glory. We do all have our choreographed dance moves to go with this. I'm sure of it. But I just want to remind everybody that the internet now exists and we need to be ready.
6: Bickert says the Saturday Night Beer Gardens will also feature an 80s theme to match the performance. She believes Tiffany's show will be one of the most memorable moments of this year's festival. The event continues to be one of the largest summer gatherings in the region. If you want to stay on top of what's happening in your community, subscribe to the Daily News at Pembina Valley Online.
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6: Clear skies tonight with an overnight low of 15 degrees. Saturday, mainly sunny, wind gusting out of the south and a high of 31. Saturday night, cloudy periods, chance of showers and a low of 18. Cloudy Sunday, chance of showers and a high of 33. Monday, clouds continuing with a chance of showers and a high of 23. Changing to a mix of sun and cloud Tuesday, a high of 27. Wednesday, clouds with a chance of showers, a high of 27 degrees. Know the weather shaping your day. Check the CDK Electric weather page on the Pembina Valley Online app.
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1: Fireflies from Owl City here on CFAM Radio 950. I'm Zach Drieger, and we are excited to share Dr. John Neufeldt with Back to the Bible Canada is returning to Southern Manitoba this weekend for a speaking engagement Sunday morning at Winkler's Evangelical Mennonite Mission Church. All are invited to attend.
2: Well, I'm going to be speaking from the first four chapters of Romans. I'm especially going to, you know, spend some time on Romans chapter 4, which is such an important passage because, you know, it's really about justification by faith and why this is so central to our understanding of salvation, what it means to be reconciled to God, to sins forgiven, those kind of things. I'm always concerned that we're losing that message, which really is the basis of the Protestant Reformation and recapturing of the original message of the early church.
3: What are some of the key points that you're hoping to extrapolate on during your presentation on Sunday morning?
2: Paul makes the point that Abraham, you know, he simply believed God and it was credited to him as righteousness. The great danger for us is always that we feel that there is something that I need to present before God that we see as our works as salvific rather than our works being the result of our salvation. So this mixing up of what it means to actually know Christ, be reconciled, this mixing up is I think, tragic and fatal to our faith.
1: Sunday morning, 10:30 a.m. at Winkler's Evangelical Mennonite Mission Church, Dr. John Neufeldt of Back to the Bible Canada will be speaking, and he would certainly like for you to join him.
4: Yield matters, but what if your crop could deliver more than that? 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

0: If I had $1 million. BNL on a Friday afternoon, June 5th. I'm Zach Drieger. And I hope everyone on our birthday list is feeling like $1 million today. We are going to see who's all getting a little bit older and a little bit wiser on June 5th in just a few minutes. But first, we're going to see what your weekend has in store in the weather department. Stick around.
1: At IGA, locals know. 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
8: Clear skies tonight with an overnight low of 15 degrees. Saturday, mainly sunny, wind gusting out of the south and a high of 31. Saturday night, cloudy periods, chance of showers and a low of 18. Cloudy Sunday, chance of showers and a high of 33. Monday, clouds continuing with a chance of showers and a high of 23, changing to a mix of sun and cloud Tuesday, a high of 27. Wednesday, clouds with a chance of showers, a high of 27 degrees. Know the weather shaping your day. Check the CDK Electric weather page on the Pembina Valley online app.
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0: Time for the birthday book, final one of the week on this Friday afternoon, and we got a pretty good list for June 5th, starting in the Boys of Ane Lions Club calendar. Birthday wishes going out to Tammy Brinkworth, Liberty Pugh, and Ken Hole today. We got a happy birthday to Jesse Friesen of Morden from your cake-loving sisters. Happy birthday to Ernie Clausen of Altona, love Ella, Aspen, and Ivy. Happy birthday to Sheila Friesen of New Berchtal from Chris, Shannon, and Ange. Happy birthday to Elaine Hildebrandt of Altona, and a happy birthday to Christine Wierna and Bobby Wierna, both of Pansy. So, to everyone on our list today, Tammy, Liberty, Ken, Jesse, Ernie, Sheila, Elaine, Christine, Bobby, and anyone else who might be diving into a little birthday cake on this Friday, June 5th, wishing you all the best. Hope you have a great day, an even better weekend, and a giant happy birthday coming from all of us here at Golden West Radio.
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0: 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I'm Zach Drieger, and I often talk about the Parkside Home Hardware Building Center community events calendar and looking at the calendar for this weekend over at PeminaValleyOnline.com or your Pemina Valley Online app. It's looking pretty full right across the Pemina Valley. 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
10: Clear skies tonight with an overnight low of 15 degrees. Saturday, mainly sunny, wind gusting out of the south and a high of 31. Saturday night, cloudy periods, chance of showers and a low of 18. Cloudy Sunday, chance of showers and a high of 33. Monday, clouds continuing with a chance of showers and a high of 23. Changing to a mix of sun and cloud Tuesday, a high of 27. Wednesday, clouds with a chance of showers, a high of 27 degrees. Know the weather shaping your day. Check the CDK Electric weather page on the Pembina Valley online app.
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0: We are nearing the end of our Friday together. My name is Zach Drieger. Thank you for hanging out with me here on the radio today, or whether you're streaming us through our radio station website and app. Appreciate you tuning in, and we are going to round out our day and our week together with 15 minutes of country gospel music, as is usually the case, but today it's the Jordan Family Band at the top of the queue, shouting in the middle of my storm.

0: 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Investing in stock markets involves the risk of loss.
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8: Clear skies tonight with an overnight low of 15 degrees. Saturday, mainly sunny, wind gusting out of the south and a high of 31. Saturday night, cloudy periods, chance of showers and a low of 18. Cloudy Sunday, chance of showers and a high of 33. Monday, clouds continuing with a chance of showers and a high of 23, changing to a mix of sun and cloud Tuesday, a high of 27. Wednesday, clouds with a chance of showers, a high of 27 degrees. Know the weather shaping your day. Check the CDK Electric weather page on the Pembina Valley online app.
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11: 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He says that there was a secret weapon that helped him manage the heat last weekend.
12: I've never mentioned in any interview before what I consider to be my extra little superpower, or whatever you want to call it. 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I had a thermos of ice with water in it and a little wee bag with a washcloth, and I refreshed myself a number of times because it was a wicked wind.
11: He was the first ever Super Senior Match Champion. 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In the Manitoba Junior Baseball League, Altona hosts St. Boniface. In the Border Baseball League, Carmen's at Clearwater. Winkler hosts Cartwright. Morden's at Boulder. And Altona welcomes in Holland. In the CFL, the Winnipeg Blue Bombers start their regular season in Calgary. In the Canadian Elite Basketball League, Winnipeg's at Montreal. In American Association Baseball, Winnipeg hosts Sioux City. And in Major League Baseball, the Blue Jays are back at home to Baltimore. I'm Dave Anthony.
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11: I am very excited to be joined now with the latest tournament winner, the first ever Super Senior League winner with the Golf Manitoba's event in Warren this past weekend, Mr. Bruce North. Bruce, thanks so much for doing this today.
12: Oh, you're welcome. It's a pleasure.
11: Well, congratulations are in order, sir. What an incredible weekend. Just take us through your play this past weekend that saw you capture the Super Senior League.
12: Well, Mike Burney contacted me earlier in the year and asked if I would play in this Super Senior match play event. I've played in MJ events my whole life, but I haven't played for the last 3 or 4 years. But this was a new category, and I thought, what the heck, let's give it a try. We'll go and play one more competitive event and grind it out. And so that's what I decided, and that's what I did.
11: Well, obviously, grind it out is being kind of humble. You played incredible to win the match.

0: match event. What part of your game were you most pleased with over the course of the weekend, Bruce?
1: I would have to say the mental aspect of never giving up and believing in myself, because I didn't play my best golf. A few days I did, but a few days I didn't. And I managed to survive. There was a great deal of luck involved, but I never gave up, and that attitude paid off.
0: What was it like going through the conditions weather-wise? It was a different kind of battle. I know it's Manitoba, so we as golfers face everything possible. But this weekend was a hot one. How did you deal with the heat and manage that?
1: It's funny you should ask that question, because I've never mentioned in any interview before what I consider to be my extra little superpower, or whatever you want to call it, and that's my wife. She supports me in whatever I do, doesn't really care less about golf except for the fact that I care about it, and so therefore she does. And I was prepared. I had a thermos of ice with water in it and a little wee bag with a washcloth, and I refreshed myself a number of times because it was a wicked wind and hot, and I think that really helped.
0: Talking to Bruce North, golfer that just won the Super Senior Match this past weekend under the umbrella of Golf Manitoba. Bruce, obviously you've been around the game for a while. What's it been like to see golf change, and whether it's at the senior level or the junior level, what's it been like to see the evolution of golf?
1: It's exciting and it's fun. It's a game, and not many of us are going to be earning a living at it. There have been a few golfers from Manitoba who have gone on to make a living at the game. But it's always exciting to get that group of people together. And in my case, it was a bunch of old faces. That was a lot of fun to rekindle the friendships. But the kids now have hit it so far with modern equipment and the training and everything else. It's just nice to see how far they can hit a golf ball. Now, that's not the only part of playing a good game of golf. It's an important part. But the game hasn't changed that much. That from 80 yards and in, that's how you score and play good golf.
0: Bruce, what can you say about Golf Manitoba and how they've put on this event? And like you said, it's whether it's from the seniors to the juniors. What can you say about Golf Manitoba and how they're supporting, you know, our athletes and our province?
1: You know what? They did an absolute terrific job. They're wonderful people, and they go to great lengths to make the experience pleasant for certainly for me, and I imagine for everybody who's involved. Brian Munz and Sam Bevisicki were terrific. Amy Colgan was awesome. I mean, everybody who was involved with it did a tremendous job. I think that if they were to put this event on again, they would maybe question their strategy of having the super seniors play 36 holes on the final day. I played Carl Leachman, and I know Carl very well. I have a ton of respect for him as a person and as a golfer. He was not himself in the final 18 holes because he was just exhausted. He was worn out.
0: Last two for you. You know, you talked about competing again. Is that something that I know you kind of got pushed into this one, but have you thought about maybe entering another tournament again either this year or in the future?
1: You know what? I think this is the swan song for this old boy. I've had a lot of great trips. I've played on a bunch of Manitoba teams and even some international competitions, and it was all wonderful. But I'm 70 years old. I have 6 grandkids that occupy most of my time, and I'm very happy and love my life. I think competitive golf is probably in the rear view mirror. I may play the odd little event in a team format where we go two-man best ball, something like that. But I think for any individual event, I'm probably finished.
0: Well, what a way to go out on top. Before we wish you a big congratulations and an appropriate send-off, Bruce, what advice would you give to golfers, whether they are competing on the Golf Manitoba circuit or if they're, you know, just out with friends or you know, doing a men's or women's league? Do you have some advice that you would give the average golfer here in Manitoba?
1: Absolutely. Dr. Bob, what's his name? He's a sports psychologist. Anyway, he said there's two things you're in control of when you step on the first tee. One is to have fun, and that's always of paramount importance as far as I'm concerned. And number two, try your best. Concentrate on each shot. You do those two things, and you're going to have fun on the golf course. It's funny. It's sort of an X-ray of the soul sometimes. You golf with somebody, and you can kind of get an idea of their character. after not too many holes. And how you think on the golf course is crucially important. And if you take care of those two things, show up to have fun and never lose sight of that, and just focus on each shot, I think you'll do well.
0: Well, Bruce, you've done well over the years, and you've done well here today. Thank you so much for doing this. Congratulations on an incredible competitive career, and I'm sure you'll be golfing for a few years yet to come. Thanks so much for doing this.
1: Thank you very much. I appreciate it.